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tigan a terre again, pa bentar baja, pa vive. 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Es flames catadan, pa modem.

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11: Poobs, Dazzle, Black Jojo, Dice, weed, liquor, yeah! If you smell loud, then you know that's me. It's the 7th or the 8th of the OST. Take a minute to get the no SP. Dig in the archives, I'm the hard guy.

0: talking right now. Let me tell you something. You like talking to me on this show, you'll let me talk and I'm out here. The bottom line for these people right here is, if you're a man, you don't cry about it. You take life, the ups and downs. If you're a real man, you never go down, you just stay up. That's why I'm the world champion. That's why this sport golf costs $800, and that costs $200. And I don't know what that costs, I'd be ashamed to wear it. That's why I'm wearing leather shoes and Rolex watch, and I got a limousine sitting out there a mile long with 25 women just dying for me to go. Woo! Because I'm the world champion, sucker. No man's gonna take it from me unless it's done in the ring. But next time you have an opportunity, talk to your company and look who built the building you guys offer.
1: Cheer. It's Coma. Yeah.
2: Got Holly Brand in the building, nigga.
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3: It's time we do something big on the street. We're going to combine the cartel gang. You know, rule number one, don't ever get high on your own supply. But then again, not everyone follows the rules. Rule number two, don't ever fuck with the cartel gang because they got all the cash. Who the hell would want to harm them? They got nothing but friends in this town. They're real hussars. Yeah, you should see them at the strip club. You go.

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Old head posted at the door with the fin cock. You can take over the block if you're thugging right. It could do a dub a night if you hug it right. 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Just give me a stove Pyrex and a butter knife. Fiends buying grams and they need needles. Niggas on the gram screaming, we need Siegel. I'm an SP nigga, it ain't hard to find me. With that thing Nas had in his army lining. I do this shit, I'm a 90s spitter. General with the toast, no Chinese dinner. Yeah, and every bar is murder. New

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0: 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Here are the animals.
1: Yo, I turn a purple flower to resin from an atom. Don't forget the present. Flashing forward the rapper with the legend. F. Brethren, Jack in the cup, blast Mac 11, black 11. Right on the beach, you can see the patent leather shining through the baddest weather that we had in the wild. Forever down, but always honest. I will manage to smile. The rock designer signed up beside to get master my style. Just a reminder, what you find is keep your hands on the dial. Because you're not gonna wanna miss this. Always find me on my job, but you pass the piss test. Driving in my cup of car with my princess in the passenger. Rolling up, struggling, I'm trying not to laugh or then to waste another rapper, leader that's a rapper. Look, I'm not a rapper. I ain't got the kind of paper, baby. And I ain't great, so hope the mother niggas save me, maybe. I need the kind of cake to custom made to bring Mercedes. The type of chicken that on rainy days to save me, baby. Make the ladies crazy like an all-star, crazy Brady. I press a button on the all-star and where we headed. I'm never focused on the road, but where we standing. Call me trouble, see my mind from the door by school. A lot of dudes are digging samples, but don't know what to do. But if this music gets you drunk, you can get some your new dealer. I'm brewing with a fellow, got drums, I got new dealers. The brew, sipper, plus the brew, killer. In case there's no one loving, you was wondering who did it, it's me. It's two niggas mellow with G-Moon, but I do try to sing it cool. With us, I'ma make a nigga see what you do. Another late night sippin' on boo. We just sitting here waiting on you. And I'ma get you high tonight. And I'ma get you high. We'll come alive. I'll come and get you when you ready if you wanna ride. You don't be asking where we going, work, jump inside. And I'ma get you high tonight. You gotta get them high. Yeah, I'm living life in high definition. Watch the television, cause niggas is on a mission. Nigga, do the business. You wax into wisdom. Practically is a death wish, so don't try to guess quick. Then exit. Work should always be up on the next shit. Fun if you want, use a lost connection. Come correct, do some self-reflection. No self-respect, lead to self-deception. End up just living life, trying to come up isn't right. Gotta come to grips with what's legit and what this isn't right. We just trying to get this going some pace by destroying everything in our way. Thought of voice better, know you learning from your mistakes. Start avoiding your mistakes, then you're ending at the place that you started at. We original, like Jedi that for starter cast. Some is pitiful, some of y'all need to fall back. Y'all cast need a tall cannon, whoop ass. Guess the worst better fucking move back, it's too bad. Turn the mic blue black, spit sound. I'm trying to do that. Double time grind, I'm the new jack. They call me G-Money from the Dubai click. And we running this tight shit that's gunning off nitrous. If living is priceless, then I'ma treat shit like it's my bitch. And never cut down on the fly shit. Trick trying to cut on my profit. I give her that drop kick, then drop her ass off at the bus stop. Could've just blew you some good crops, but you just a hood box. So go back down to your truck stop. What do? Another late night sipping on boo. We just sitting here waiting on you. And I'ma get you high tonight.

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You basic bitches just bore me. If I gotta buy you a drink, you can't afford me. Gunshots on a good day. 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Little kids wishing that they could play. Looking for a hook or something Jay-Z would say. I got two shots left in my 22 two-step. Two shots left in my 22 two-step. Two shots left in my 22 two-step. Two shots left in my 22 two-step.

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Gunshots on a good day. No ski mask, that's the hood way. Little kids wishing that they could play, looking for a hook or something Jay-Z would say. I got two shots left in my 22 two-step. Two shots left in my 22 two-step. Two shots left in my 22 two-step.

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No ski mask, that's the hood way. Little kids wishing that they could play, looking for a hook or something Jay-Z would say. I got two shots left in my 22 two-step. Two shots left in my 22 two-step. Two shots left in my 22 two-step. Two shots left in my 22 two-step.

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1: As the Ghostface Killer and the infamous gangster Lester Kane came face to face for the first time, he reflect on the violent events that forced their paths to cross. The black crime family led by Lester Kane has made a violent push for supremacy against the surviving members of the Ku Klux Klan, now residing in New York City. In attempts to thwart his adversary advances, Lou DeLuca, the head of the DeLuca clan, guns down members of the Kane syndicate, as well as Lester's wife and son. The war escalates. In one fatal night, Lester and his men rob one of the DeLuca clan social clubs, discovering 12 vinyl records hidden within a safe.
2: Number one. Black Swing.

Early morning riser, reefer cheaper. You pay the most, but me, I get it cheaper. 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I get so high, I close my eyes and swear that I saw Jesus. I take another token, goddamn, I feel comatose. I double cup and that's what up and there I'm leaning, folk. I'm talking any given Sunday, Willie Beeman, hope. 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I tell her that she talks too much and she should get some rain. We used to fuck a lot, but now you just fucking complain. What a fucking shame.